0: from the MyPrinceRupertNow.com newsroom, this is Coast News.
1: Good afternoon, I'm Logan Flint. A major fire heavily damaged the Terrace Bowling Center early Thursday morning after crews were called to the blaze at around 4:30 a.m. Terrace firefighters responded alongside Thornhill Fire Department crews to the fire on Lizelle Avenue, where much of the longtime community landmark was destroyed. The cause of the fire remains under joint investigation by the Terrace RCMP and the Terrace Fire Department. The Supreme Court of Canada has agreed to hear BC's challenge of a lower court ruling related to mineral rights and BC's Indigenous Reconciliation Framework. A key part of the ruling said disputes about whether provincial laws align with UNDRIP can be decided by courts. The province says that leaves it vulnerable to legal challenges. BC Attorney General Nikki Sharma is welcoming the change to argue the case at Canada's top court.
2: We've been pretty clear that we disagree with aspects of the decision. And in granting leave, we hope that we can make those arguments to the Supreme Court of Canada.
1: No date has been set for a hearing. The summer hiring season is ramping up, but a group representing small businesses says many in British Columbia are not hiring young workers. Molly McCormick with the Canadian Federation of Independent Businesses said a tougher economic climate is leading employers to hold on to existing staff, while others struggle to bring on new young workers.
3: Small businesses are struggling really a lot on that financial front. So high taxes, you know, being squeezed on all sides, very tight margins. They're not focused on hiring right now because they're really just focused on survival.
1: The CFIB is calling for more tax incentives to encourage youth hiring. BC's unemployment rate for youth was 14.4% in April, up more than a percentage point from a year ago. And based on the most recent information, the Parliamentary Budget Officer estimates total government support to co-host the 2026 FIFA Men's World Cup to be just over $1 billion. That includes federal support of $473 million, with the remainder of $593 million funded by other levels of government. Because Canada will be hosting 13 games, the estimated cost per game is $82 million. Officials say the amount aligns to past public spending to host World Cup events.
0: Coast weather.
1: And Harrison Kitimat could see rain tonight with a low of 9. Tomorrow, a little bit of rain before a mix of sun and cloud with a high of 17. Rain on Saturday with a high of 8 before more rain on Sunday with a high of 8. In Prince Rupert, similar conditions as you get down to a low of 8 with rain. Tomorrow, that continues before cloudy skies with a high of 10. Rain on Saturday with a high of 11, as well as on Sunday, also with a high of 11. For Vista News, I'm Logan Flint.
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Hungry Like a Wolf and Duran Duran. I hope that 5 o'clock whistle has gone off for you and you're on your way home. Maybe you've got an hour left. That's right. Got great music for you coming up. Plus, we've got an honest thief to talk about. Music from CCR. But first, I'm Like a Bird. It's Nelly Fatello from Victoria. Right here. 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

Will Smith and the Other Side right here on your Northwest soundtrack. Seems a guy broke into a community center but felt so guilty about the mess he had made that he stayed and cleaned it up. He spent 3 hours vacuuming the floors, dusting the shelves, and even organizing a couple of desks in the office. He was still polishing the windows when the morning staff arrived and found him wearing a stolen volunteer apron. He told the judge he just couldn't leave the place looking like a wreck. Remote control. Here's Age of Electric on the coast.

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Washington Stone Temple Pilots at 5:28 here on the coast. I'm Steve Little. Stand by for David Boy. Right now, 5440, a one day in your life. 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

Victory Day and Tom Cochran. I'm Steve Little. Have yourself a great and a safe Thursday night. Don't forget, tomorrow morning, it's Paula Loroff. She's back at 6 a.m. Right now, we've got California Girl and Chilliwack right here. 99.1 Prince Rupert.

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1: 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Here's the keys, joint.
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1: I'm Ellis Ross, your Member of Parliament for Skeena-Buncton Valley. 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
1: Good morning. I'm Logan Flint. A major fire heavily damaged the Terrace Bowling Center early yesterday morning after crews were called to the blaze at around 4:30. Terrace firefighters responded alongside Thornhill Fire Department crews to the fire on Lazelle Avenue, where much of the longtime community landmark was destroyed. The cause of the fire remains under joint investigation by Terrace RCMP and the Terrace Fire Department. The Supreme Court of Canada has agreed to hear BC's challenge of a lower court ruling related to mineral rights and BC's Indigenous Reconciliation Framework. A key part of the ruling said disputes about whether provincial laws align with UNDRIP can be decided by courts. The province says that leaves it vulnerable to legal challenges. BC Attorney General Nikki Sharma is welcoming the change to argue the case at Canada's top court.
2: We've been pretty clear that we disagree with aspects of the decision. And in granting leave, we hope that we can make those arguments to the Supreme Court of Canada.
1: No date has been set for a hearing. The summer hiring season is ramping up, but a group representing small businesses says many in British Columbia are not hiring young workers. Molly McCormick with the Canadian Federation of Independent Businesses said a tougher economic climate is leading employers to hold on to existing staff, while others struggle to bring on new young workers.
3: Small businesses are struggling really a lot on that financial front. So high taxes, you know, being squeezed on all sides, very tight margins. They're not focused on hiring right now because they're really just focused on survival.
1: The CFIB is calling for more tax incentives to encourage youth hiring. BC's unemployment rate for youth was 14.4% in April, up more than a percentage point from a year ago. And based on the most recent information, the Parliamentary Budget Officer estimates total government support to co-host the 2026 FIFA Men's World Cup to be just over $1 billion. That includes federal support of $473 million, with the remainder of $593 million funded by other levels of government. Because Canada will be hosting 13 games, the estimated cost per game is $82 million. Officials say the amount aligns to past public spending to host World Cup events.
0: Coast weather.
1: In Terrace and Kitimat, could see rain today before a mix of sun and cloud with a high of 17 tonight. Possibly rain starting at midnight with a low of 7. Rain tomorrow with a high of 9 that continues into Sunday with a low of 8. In Prince Rupert, fairly similar, could see some rain this morning with a high of 10 degrees tonight. Rain starting overnight as you get down to a low of 6. Rain tomorrow with a high of 11 and on Sunday also with a high of 11. For Vista News, I'm Logan Flint.
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David Bowie, Under Pressure on 99.1 Coast FM, Prince Rupert soundtrack. You're hanging out with Paula. It's 6:09. Cloudy skies out there. Not too chilly. 8 degrees. Only going to warm up to 10 today. We do have rain in our future. Just light drizzles. But you know, it's kind of nice. It's really fresh outside. Going outside early in the morning too. I like hearing all the birds. You know, it's spring and it's not dusty anymore. That's the big thing for me. I don't got any dust in my nose. Now, if you want to reach out throughout the show with a birthday shout out for 9:30, a road update, or an event you have going on, you can reach out through the Facebook account, 99.1 Coast FM. Call the studio at 250-624-9686, or our text line is 250-638-2834. Of course, coming up this hour on the show, we do have the weird holiday of the day and might be time to tune up your bikes for Go By Bike Week. We'll talk about that coming up as well. First, we got lots of music for you to keep those spirits up this morning, get you awake. This is Gino Vannelli, Wild Horses.

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Good morning. That's you two, Mysterious Ways on Coast FM. You're hanging out with Paula, and it's the Road and Weather Report at 6:25. In Haida Gwaii today, 8 degrees and cloudy. Going to warm up to 13 with a 30% chance, periods of drizzle or rain. Tonight, cooling back down to 7 with a 60% chance of showers. For Saturday, rain in the forecast with periods of rain and chance of showers. In Prince Rupert today, 8 degrees and misty out there. A little bit of cloudy skies as well, as we're in for a 30% chance of showers or drizzle today and a high of 10. 6 degrees and periods of rain tonight. More rain over the weekend and into next week with highs of 11. If you're heading out the highway today, lots of construction going on between Prince Rupert and Terrace. Right now, Drive BC calling for some bridge maintenance between 8 and 3 until June 3rd. You want to watch for traffic control and expect minor delays with some single lane alternating traffic. There was also still paving going on along that stretch of highway as well. Construction, if you're going out past Terrace, all along Highway 16 out to Prince George, is that time of year. And of course, 3rd Avenue in McBride is still closed, and 11th Avenue as well in Prince Rupert. April Wine, Enough is Enough, up next to take us into the 6:30 news on Coast.

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1: Good morning, I'm Logan Flint. A major fire heavily damaged the Terrace Bowling Center early yesterday morning after crews were called to the blaze at around 4:30. Terrace firefighters responded alongside Thornhill Fire Department crews to the fire on Lazelle Avenue, where much of the longtime community landmark was destroyed. The cause of the fire remains under joint investigation by Terrace RCMP and the Terrace Fire Department. The Supreme Court of Canada has agreed to hear BC's challenge of a lower court ruling related to mineral rights and BC's Indigenous Reconciliation Framework. A key part of the ruling said disputes about whether provincial laws align with UNDRIP can be decided by courts. The province says that leaves it vulnerable to legal challenges. BC Attorney General Nikki Sharma is welcoming the change to argue the case at Canada's top court.
2: We've been pretty clear that we disagree with aspects of the decision. And in granting leave, we hope that we can make those arguments to the Supreme Court of Canada.
1: No date has been set for a hearing. The summer hiring season is ramping up, but a group representing small businesses says many in British Columbia are not hiring young workers. Molly McCormick with the Canadian Federation of Independent Businesses said a tougher economic climate is leading employers to hold on to existing staff, while others struggle to bring on new young workers.
3: Small businesses are struggling really a lot on that financial front. So high taxes, you know, being squeezed on all sides, very tight margins. They're not focused on hiring right now because they're really just focused on survival.
1: The CFIB is calling for more tax incentives to encourage youth hiring. BC's unemployment rate for youth was 14.4% in April, up more than a percentage point from a year ago. And based on the most recent information, the Parliamentary Budget Officer estimates total government support to co-host the 2026 FIFA Men's World Cup to be just over $1 billion. That includes federal support of $473 million, with the remainder of $593 million funded by other levels of government. Because Canada will be hosting 13 games, the estimated cost per game is $82 million. Officials say the amount aligns to past public spending to host World Cup events.
0: Coast weather.
1: In Terrace and Kitimat could see rain today before a mix of sun and cloud with a high of 17 tonight. Possibly rain starting at midnight with a low of 7. Rain tomorrow with a high of 9 that continues into Sunday with a low of 8. In Prince Rupert, fairly similar, could see some rain this morning with a high of 10 degrees tonight. Rain starting overnight as you get down to a low of 6. Rain tomorrow with a high of 11 and on Sunday also with a high of 11. For Vista News, I'm Logan Flint.
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Start the Fire. That's on 99.1 Coast FM, Prince Rupert's soundtrack. It's 6:38. You're hanging out with Paula, and it's the weird holiday of the day, which is by a musical instrument day. Do you know how to play one already? Have you always wanted to? But it just seems so overwhelming. Well, I got a couple of tips for kind of easier instruments to learn. Ukulele, widely considered one of the easier instruments. It's only got 4 strings and pretty affordable. You can find them for about $40 to $60, especially if you want an affordable one. If you want something more higher end, well, a little bit more expensive. However, definitely recommend if you're just starting out, something a little more beginner friendly. And also a keyboard if you can afford one. Great way to learn music theory. Now, my favorite instrument when I was a kid was my harmonica, which is also very easy to start learning. Simple songs, Twinkle, Twinkle, Little Star. You'll be playing Happy Birthday for someone in your family really quick. I recommend the key of C to start with a harmonica. And if you've ever dreamed of being in a band, you want to start quick, bass, a great place to start. Also, only got 4 strings, a little bit more expensive to get those electric instruments if you want something good as well. You can get started quickly. You could probably pick up and be in a band within a couple months, though if you want to master it, definitely going to take a lot of practice. And then maybe you want to get back to the roots of humanity with your music playing. Well, you could look at penny whistles, ocarinas, pan flutes, you know, flutes, some of the oldest musical instruments out there, dating to 30,000 years ago. They used to be made from animal bones. Lots of musical instruments out there to play. You know, I just bought my brother a stylophone for Christmas, kind of a weird one that's out there, electronic. You play on the metal keyboard, makes a kind of buzzing musical note with each one, and you can plug it into a computer as well if you want to do that. We got the Trues coming up. It's Poor Old Broken Hearted Me on

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It's 6:49. Go By Bike Week is coming up pretty quick here. We're going to talk about that coming up. First, it's All the Lovers in the

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58. 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
1: Good morning, I'm Logan Flint. A major fire heavily damaged the Terrace Bowling Center early yesterday morning after crews were called to the blaze at around 4:30. Terrace firefighters responded alongside Thornhill Fire Department crews to the fire on Lazelle Avenue, where much of the longtime community landmark was destroyed. The cause of the fire remains under joint investigation by Terrace RCMP and the Terrace Fire Department. The Supreme Court of Canada has agreed to hear BC's challenge of a lower court ruling related to mineral rights and BC's Indigenous Reconciliation Framework. A key part of the ruling said disputes about whether provincial laws align with UNDRIP can be decided by courts. The province says that leaves it vulnerable to legal challenges. BC Attorney General Nikki Sharma is welcoming the change to argue the case at Canada's top court.
2: We've been pretty clear that we disagree with aspects of the decision. And in granting leave, we hope that we can make those arguments to the Supreme Court of Canada.
1: No date has been set for a hearing. The summer hiring season is ramping up, but a group representing small businesses says many in British Columbia are not hiring young workers. Molly McCormick with the Canadian Federation of Independent Businesses said a tougher economic climate is leading employers to hold on to existing staff, while others struggle to bring on new young workers.
3: Small businesses are struggling really a lot on that financial front. So high taxes, you know, being squeezed on all sides, very tight margins. They're not focused on hiring right now because they're really just focused on survival.
1: The CFIB is calling for more tax incentives to encourage youth hiring. BC's unemployment rate for youth was 14.4% in April, up more than a percentage point from a year ago. And based on the most recent information, the Parliamentary Budget Officer estimates total government support to co-host the 2026 FIFA Men's World Cup to be just over $1 billion. That includes federal support of $473 million, with the remainder of $593 million funded by other levels of government. Because Canada will be hosting 13 games, the estimated cost per game is $82 million. Officials say the amount aligns to past public spending to host World Cup events.
0: Coast weather.
1: In Terrace and Kitimat, could see rain today before a mix of sun and cloud with a high of 17 tonight. Possibly rain starting at midnight with a low of 7. Rain tomorrow with a high of 9 that continues into Sunday with a low of 8. In Prince Rupert, fairly similar, could see some rain this morning with a high of 10 degrees tonight. Rain starting overnight as you get down to a low of 6. Rain tomorrow with a high of 11 and on Sunday also with a high of 11. For Vista News, I'm Logan Flint.
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Good morning. I hope you're having a great start to your Friday. Yes, it's Friday, beginning of the weekend. A very short week since we had a long weekend last week, and I am not too sad about that at all. Coming up this hour on the show, it's the question of the day. You can get a head start on that if you head to our Facebook page, 99.1 Coast FM. It's also the start of Salmon Festival today. Yay, 2 days of that. We'll talk a little bit more about that coming up towards the bottom of the hour. And a lot of great music as well to keep those spirits up this morning. Foo Fighters, five-man electrical band, Blues Traveler to look forward to. This song is Big Wreck, That Song, on 99.1 Coast FM.

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Foo Fighters, Times Like These on 99.1 Coast FM, Prince Rupert's soundtrack. I'm Paula, it's 7:19. The Kispiox Valley Rodeo is happening June 5th, 6th, and 7th. 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

Traveler, run around on coast mornings. You're hanging out with Paula. It's 7:26 and it's the road and weather report. In Haida Gwaii today, 8 degrees and cloudy skies, warming up to 13 this afternoon with a 30% period of drizzle or rain. And tonight, 7 degrees with a 60% chance of showers. More rain expected into the weekend with a high of 13 for Saturday and a high of 10 for Sunday. In Prince Rupert, 8 degrees and cloudy. Going to warm up only to 10 today with a 30% chance of showers or drizzle. Tonight, 6 degrees and periods of rain. More rain for Saturday and Sunday with a high of 11 over the 2 days. If you're heading out on Highway 16 today, you're going out to Terrace or Pass. Lots of construction going on. Currently some bridge maintenance from 8 to 3 on weekdays. Single lane alternating traffic. Can expect minor delays and watch for traffic control. That's between the Port Edward turnoff and maintenance boundary SA27 for 55 kilometers. Dreamboat Annie Hart coming up to take us into 7:30 news. If you stick around after, it's the question of the day on Coast.

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1: Good morning, I'm Logan Flint. A major fire heavily damaged the Terrace Bowling Center early yesterday morning after crews were called to the blaze at around 4:30. Terrace firefighters responded alongside Thornhill Fire Department crews to the fire on Lazelle Avenue, where much of the longtime community landmark was destroyed. The cause of the fire remains under joint investigation by Terrace RCMP and the Terrace Fire Department. The Supreme Court of Canada has agreed to hear BC's challenge of a lower court ruling related to mineral rights and BC's Indigenous Reconciliation Framework. A key part of the ruling said disputes about whether provincial laws align with UNDRIP can be decided by courts. The province says that leaves it vulnerable to legal challenges. BC Attorney General Nikki Sharma is welcoming the change to argue the case at Canada's top court.
2: We've been pretty clear that we disagree with aspects of the decision. And in granting leave, we hope that we can make those arguments to the Supreme Court of Canada.
1: No date has been set for a hearing. The summer hiring season is ramping up, but a group representing small businesses says many in British Columbia are not hiring young workers. Molly McCormick with the Canadian Federation of Independent Businesses said a tougher economic climate is leading employers to hold on to existing staff, while others struggle to bring on new young workers.
3: Small businesses are struggling really a lot on that financial front. So high taxes, you know, being squeezed on all sides, very tight margins. They're not focused on hiring right now because they're really just focused on survival.
1: The CFIB is calling for more tax incentives to encourage youth hiring. BC's unemployment rate for youth was 14.4% in April, up more than a percentage point from a year ago. And based on the most recent information, the Parliamentary Budget Officer estimates total government support to co-host the 2026 FIFA Men's World Cup to be just over $1 billion. That includes federal support of $473 million, with the remainder of $593 million funded by other levels of government. Because Canada will be hosting 13 games, the estimated cost per game is $82 million. Officials say the amount aligns to past public spending to host World Cup events.
0: Coast weather.
1: In Terrace and Kitimat, could see rain today before a mix of sun and cloud with a high of 17 tonight. Possibly rain starting at midnight with a low of 7. Rain tomorrow with a high of 9 that continues into Sunday with a low of 8. In Prince Rupert, fairly similar, could see some rain this morning with a high of 10 degrees tonight. Rain starting overnight as you get down to a low of 6. Rain tomorrow with a high of 11 and on Sunday also with a high of 11. For Vista News, I'm Logan Flint.
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Naked Eye is always something there to remind me on Coast Mornings. You're hanging out with Paula. It's 7:35 and it's the question of the day. So A&W finally here. It's been a bit. Lines looking a little bit less long, although every once in a while I do see it's extending almost all the way to the road. Pretty normal, you know. McDonald's does the same thing. Now, funniest to me are the people who say it's not real until I walk in the doors, or even it's not real until I take a bite of that burger. But I'm wondering, what is the next Prince rumor? What is the next big one that everyone's talking about? Give me a call, 250-624-9686. Now that A&W is here, what's everyone going to be kind of gossiping about coming up? Just came back. Colin James up next. Again, you can give me a call, 250-624-9686. I want that big Prince rumor is.

Sun on Coast Mornings. It's 7:47, and earlier I asked the question of the day, what's the next Big Prince rumor now that A&W is actually here? And Andrew said that our roads are going to be free from potholes. Well, also coming up on more of a positive note, start of Salmon Fest today. We'll talk about that. First, it's Brian Adams this time on Coast.

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You're hanging out with Paulette, 7:56. Today, start of Salmon Fest. It's opening at 11 a.m. this morning, same time on Saturday as well. Lots of performances all throughout the day, all the way to 8:15, both nights. So if you're working, you can't make it down today, you got some time after work or on Saturday. Special guest dancers Jay Morvan and Jay Janai, both performing on Friday and Saturday. And the salmon at the Salmon Festival, entry is free. There's a vendor's market as well if you want to check that out, and some servings of salmon meals. Hey you, Bachman Turner Overdrive coming up at just to take us into the 8 o'clock hour on Coast.

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1: Good morning, I'm Logan Flint. A major fire heavily damaged the Terrace Bowling Center early yesterday morning after crews were called to the blaze at around 4:30. Terrace firefighters responded alongside Thornhill Fire Department crews to the fire on Lazelle Avenue, where much of the longtime community landmark was destroyed. The cause of the fire remains under joint investigation by Terrace RCMP and the Terrace Fire Department. The Supreme Court of Canada has agreed to hear BC's challenge of a lower court ruling related to mineral rights and BC's Indigenous Reconciliation Framework. A key part of the ruling said disputes about whether provincial laws align with UNDRIP can be decided by courts. The province says that leaves it vulnerable to legal challenges. BC Attorney General Nikki Sharma is welcoming the change to argue the case at Canada's top court.
2: We've been pretty clear that we disagree with aspects of the decision. And in granting leave, we hope that we can make those arguments to the Supreme Court of Canada.
1: No date has been set for a hearing. The summer hiring season is ramping up, but a group representing small businesses says many in British Columbia are not hiring young workers. Molly McCormick with the Canadian Federation of Independent Businesses said a tougher economic climate is leading employers to hold on to existing staff, while others struggle to bring on new young workers.
3: Small businesses are struggling really a lot on that financial front. So high taxes, you know, being squeezed on all sides, very tight margins. They're not focused on hiring right now because they're really just focused on survival.
1: The CFIB is calling for more tax incentives to encourage youth hiring. BC's unemployment rate for youth was 14.4% in April, up more than a percentage point from a year ago. And based on the most recent information, the Parliamentary Budget Officer estimates total government support to co-host the 2026 FIFA Men's World Cup to be just over $1 billion. That includes federal support of $473 million, with the remainder of $593 million funded by other levels of government. Because Canada will be hosting 13 games, the estimated cost per game is $82 million. Officials say the amount aligns to past public spending to host World Cup events.
0: Coast weather.
1: In Terrace and Kitimat could see rain today before a mix of sun and cloud with a high of 17 tonight. Possibly rain starting at midnight with a low of 7. Rain tomorrow with a high of 9 that continues into Sunday with a low of 8. In Prince Rupert, fairly similar, could see some rain this morning with a high of 10 degrees tonight. Rain starting overnight as you get down to a low of 6. Rain tomorrow with a high of 11 and on Sunday also with a high of 11. For Vista News, I'm Logan Flint.
0: 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Classic hits.

That was Bruce Springsteen, Dancing in the Dark on 99.1 Coast FM. It's 8:08. You're hanging out on Coast Mornings with Paula. If you want to reach out throughout the show with a birthday shout out for 9:30, a road update, or an event you have going on, you can reach me through our Facebook account. 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Coming up this hour on the show, how would you feel about having a digital avatar of yourself after death powered by AI? Well, this rock star is going to have that in the making, as well as This Week in Rupert coming up at the bottom of the hour. And as always, a lot of great music we're looking forward to. Bare Naked Ladies, Delamitri, and Doug and the Slugs. Coming up first, some Eric Clapton. It's after midnight.

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Too bad. On Coast FM, you're hanging out with Paul, and it's the Road End Weather Report at 8:22. In Haida Gwaii, 9 degrees and going on to 13 and a 30% periods of drizzle or rain for the afternoon. Tonight, cooling off to 7 with a 60% chance of showers. The rain sticking around throughout the weekend. 60% chance of showers for Saturday and some periods of rain for Sunday. In Prince Rupert, currently 8 degrees and cloudy skies. Gonna warm up to 10 today with a 30% chance of showers or drizzle. Cooling back down to 6 tonight with periods of rain. The rain sticking around through the weekend with a high of 11 degrees throughout the 2 days. More rain. If you're heading out the highway today, just be aware. Lots of construction going on all throughout the highway to Terrace. Bridge maintenance from 8 to 3 today. Single lane alternating traffic starting at around the Port Edward turnoff for about 55 kilometers. If you're going farther than Terrace, make sure you're watching for traffic signs as there is construction all the way out to Prince George. More music coming up as we get ready to head into 8:30. This is The Killers. It's Mr. Brightside, followed by Nickelback, Animals. On

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1: Good morning. I'm Logan Flint. A major fire heavily damaged the Terrace Bowling Center early yesterday morning after crews were called to the blaze at around 4:30. Terrace firefighters responded alongside Thornhill Fire Department crews to the fire on Lazelle Avenue, where much of the longtime community landmark was destroyed. The cause of the fire remains under joint investigation by Terrace RCMP and the Terrace Fire Department. The Supreme Court of Canada has agreed to hear BC's challenge of a lower court ruling related to mineral rights and BC's Indigenous Reconciliation Framework. A key part of the ruling said disputes about whether provincial laws align with UNDRIP can be decided by courts. The province says that leaves it vulnerable to legal challenges. BC Attorney General Nikki Sharma is welcoming the change to argue the case at Canada's top court.
2: We've been pretty clear that we disagree with aspects of the decision. And in granting leave, we hope that we can make those arguments to the Supreme Court of Canada.
1: No date has been set for a hearing. The summer hiring season is ramping up, but a group representing small businesses says many in British Columbia are not hiring young workers. Molly McCormick with the Canadian Federation of Independent Businesses said a tougher economic climate is leading employers to hold on to existing staff, while others struggle to bring on new young workers.
3: Small businesses are struggling really a lot on that financial front. So high taxes, you know, being squeezed on all sides, very tight margins. They're not focused on hiring right now because they're really just focused on survival.
1: The CFIB is calling for more tax incentives to encourage youth hiring. BC's unemployment rate for youth was 14.4% in April, up more than a percentage point from a year ago. And based on the most recent information, the Parliamentary Budget Officer estimates total government support to co-host the 2026 FIFA Men's World Cup to be just over $1 billion. That includes federal support of $473 million, with the remainder of $593 million funded by other levels of government. Because Canada will be hosting 13 games, the estimated cost per game is $82 million. Officials say the amount aligns to past public spending to host World Cup events.
0: Coast weather.
1: In Terrace and Kitimat, could see rain today before a mix of sun and cloud with a high of 17 tonight. Possibly rain starting at midnight with a low of 7. Rain tomorrow with a high of 9 that continues into Sunday with a low of 8. In Prince Rupert, fairly similar, could see some rain this morning with a high of 10 degrees tonight. Rain starting overnight as you get down to a low of 6. Rain tomorrow with a high of 11 and on Sunday also with a high of 11. For Vista News, I'm Logan Flint.
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You're hanging out with Paula on Coast Mornings. It's 8:37. And I'm wondering, how would you feel about having a digital avatar powered by AI of you after your death? So Ozzy Osbourne, he passed away in July 2025, and his family has announced that they are making an AI-powered digital version of Ozzy that will be able to perform, move, talk to fans, and respond to them in real time. Again, announced by the Osbourne family, who are working closely with tech companies Hyperreal and Proto Hologram. Just recently, I was reading too, as I kind of did a like minimal amount of research, that these companies worked with a 78-year-old widow in the States to bring a hologram of her deceased husband at his funeral. And here's kind of the good part. She didn't tell anybody this was going to happen. So 200 people in attendance at this funeral were completely surprised and couldn't understand how it was happening. She's 78. There's got to be some old people at that wedding. She's trying to give people a heart attack, think he's come back from the dead. Well, the project with Ozzy is on a much larger scale. Looks like the tech is still in a booth right now. From pictures I can see, they almost look trapped inside a box. So I couldn't find any release dates for when this was actually going to happen. They did mention they planned to take this hologram of Ozzy on tour for everyone to see as well. Interesting to keep up with. Well, in the spirit of talking about Ozzy, here is Miracle Man Ozzy Osbourne on Coast.

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Green Day. It's 8:47 on Coast Mornings. Coming up this week in Rupert after we hear some Blind Melons. First, the headpins. Don't it make you feel?

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You're hanging out with Paula. It's 8:56 and it's This Week in Rupert. Today is the start of the 12th annual Salmon Festival at the Civic Center, celebrating the return of the salmon. Both Friday and Saturday, opening at 11, goes until 8:15 and has two seatings of salmon dinners. The two-day event includes dancing, drumming, and a vendor's market. On Saturday, there's another cruise ship in town as cruise season ramps up, and another open container market. Final Home Roops concert of the season is this Saturday. This weekend, it's Dustin Dale Gaspard with Tanner Bingaman. You can inquire about tickets from www.homeroots.ca. Venue is announced when you reserve a seat. And it's Vinyl Night at Wheelhouse this Saturday. This month's theme is Prom Night. You can dress up in your best prom attire and get those throwback feels. It starts at 8 o'clock. And on Sunday, it's Movie Day at the Port Interpretive Center from 2 until 4. There's free snacks and a Spot the Difference game to win prizes. And finally on Sunday, Valley Youth Fiddlers are presenting Ilaria and the Mountain at the Lester Center starting at 6:30. Over 60 musicians from Northern BC are participating. It's $25 for adults, $15 for 18 and under. It's a sequel to Ilaria's Fiddle performed in 2017. That's This Week in Rupert. Coming up, Platinum Blonde standing in the dark to take us into 9 o'clock.

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1: Good morning, I'm Logan Flint. A major fire heavily damaged the Terrace Bowling Center early yesterday morning after crews were called to the blaze at around 4:30. Terrace firefighters responded alongside Thornhill Fire Department crews to the fire on Lazelle Avenue, where much of the longtime community landmark was destroyed. The cause of the fire remains under joint investigation by Terrace RCMP and the Terrace Fire Department. The Supreme Court of Canada has agreed to hear BC's challenge of a lower court ruling related to mineral rights and BC's Indigenous Reconciliation Framework. A key part of the ruling said disputes about whether provincial laws align with UNDRIP can be decided by courts. The province says that leaves it vulnerable to legal challenges. BC Attorney General Nikki Sharma is welcoming the change to argue the case at Canada's top court.
2: We've been pretty clear that we disagree with aspects of the decision. And in granting leave, we hope that we can make those arguments to the Supreme Court of Canada.
1: No date has been set for a hearing. The summer hiring season is ramping up, but a group representing small businesses says many in British Columbia are not hiring young workers. Molly McCormick with the Canadian Federation of Independent Businesses said a tougher economic climate is leading employers to hold on to existing staff, while others struggle to bring on new young workers.
3: Small businesses are struggling really a lot on that financial front. So high taxes, you know, being squeezed on all sides, very tight margins. They're not focused on hiring right now because they're really just focused on survival.
1: The CFIB is calling for more tax incentives to encourage youth hiring. BC's unemployment rate for youth was 14.4% in April, up more than a percentage point from a year ago. And based on the most recent information, the Parliamentary Budget Officer estimates total government support to co-host the 2026 FIFA Men's World Cup to be just over $1 billion. That includes federal support of $473 million, with the remainder of $593 million funded by other levels of government. Because Canada will be hosting 13 games, the estimated cost per game is $82 million. Officials say the amount aligns to past public spending to host World Cup events.
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1: In Terrace and Kitimat, could see rain today before a mix of sun and cloud with a high of 17 tonight. Possibly rain starting at midnight with a low of 7. Rain tomorrow with a high of 9 that continues into Sunday with a low of 8. In Prince Rupert, fairly similar, could see some rain this morning with a high of 10 degrees tonight. Rain starting overnight as you get down to a low of 6. Rain tomorrow with a high of 11 and on Sunday also with a high of 11. For Vista News, I'm Logan Flint.
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AM on Coast Mornings. Hope you're having a great start to your Friday. We're just after 9 o'clock now, which means we're closing in on 10, and it's our last hour of the show together. If you have someone that you want to wish a very special happy birthday to over the radio, do birthdays around 9:30 every day. 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It's 250-638-2834. 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

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It's 9:34. And if it's your birthday today, happy birthday. You share the day with supermodel and actor Naomi Campbell, who turns 56 today. She started her career at only 8 years old, appearing in a music video for Bob Marley's song, Is This Love? Jennifer Goodwin turns 49 today, most recognizable for her role as Snow White, aka Mary Margaret, in Once Upon a Time. Her most notable work, however, would probably be her role as Judy Hopps in Disney's Zootopia and its sequel, which both have really high ratings. And finally, tennis legend Novak Djokovic turns 39 today. He has won 24 Grand Slams, the most of any tennis player, both genders. He's looking for his 25th this year, with his last one back in 2023. Novak plays in the French Open this Sunday in Paris with a tough battle ahead. Coming up, Cinnamon Girl, Neil Young, and Crazy Horse. Happy birthday to them. And happy birthday to you.

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with Chad Kroeger on 99.1 Coast FM, Prince Rupert's soundtrack. You're hanging out with Paula. It's 9:45. We're getting closer to 10 o'clock. And you know what? 10 o'clock, David is going to be hanging out at the Red Apple. You can go see him for their grand opening. It's the grand opening of the Red Apple today in Prince Rupert. You know, the first 500 customers, they do get a free basket, a free laundry basket. There we go. I couldn't think of the word laundry. Probably because I don't like to do laundry. Relatable, right? Okay, something to live for. Barney Bentall coming up on Coast.

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You're hanging out with Paulette, 9:55, nearly at 10 o'clock, which means that's a wrap for me today. Thank you for hanging out with me, starting all the way at 6 a.m. I will be back on Monday with more music, laughs, and local events. You can stick around on the show. Just because I'm going doesn't mean you have to leave as well. David is going to be giving you updates on the grand opening of the Red Apple here in Prince Rupert. You know, you can even pop in and say hi to him if you want to. And I'm going to leave you with Jerk. It's Kim Stockwood on Coast. Lots more music coming up to get you through your workday here on Coast.

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1: Hey, this is David live on location for Vista Radio here in Prince Rupert at the Bargain Shop. Well, that's what it used to be called. They've now renamed it to Red Apple. So, completely new layout. And boy, there are some incredible, incredible deals in here. Red tags absolutely everywhere for their grand opening with incredible sale prices on just about everything you could ever need. If that hole in your life that Walmart used to fill is looking a little empty, let me tell you, the everyday savings they have here, it's going to fill that void in pretty quickly. If you need pet supplies, dish soap, food, plates, like seriously, your list for less is their slogan, and they are not kidding. Whatever you need, they're going to have it here. I mean, boy, Kraft Dinner, 88 cents a box. I haven't seen a price that good in ages. I'm probably going to actually empty my shopping list while I'm here hanging out. So come see me, by the way. I've got a table right at the front door. I've got some water bottles to give away, maybe even some selfies if you ask nicely. And you just have to see everything they've got in here. Absolutely incredible. The mascot's even walking around, so you might be able to get yourself a big high five from them, too. So get down here. It's 3rd Avenue West in Prince Rupert, the brand new Red Apple. 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

0: Hey, this is David hanging out with David, actually, here at the brand new Red Apple in Prince Rupert. How's it going, man?
1: It's an exciting day for us. I'm telling you, if you haven't seen us already, come on down and see the store. We've actually made it much larger. I think you'll be impressed with what you see, and we got lots going on today. You can enter draws for a $1,000 shopping spree. You can enter a draw for a TV, some gift baskets. We got lots and lots of specials on, so it's an exciting day here at Red Apple for us.
0: Yeah, that's for sure. I mean, this place, like you can tell, it's been run over with a fine-tooth comb. This place looks great. And, like, just the deals, man. I can't believe how good the deals are in here.
1: Yeah, well, I tell you, we got lots going on. And we always got lots going on, so if you haven't seen it, come on down and check it out. Great selection of brand name clothing. We've expanded our clothing area dramatically. Definitely worth checking out.
0: Yeah, you know, there's a certain blue-themed retailer that left town. I think this definitely fills the void with some red very well.
1: Yeah, well, there's an opportunity in the market for sure. So we've served the people of Prince Rupert for many, many years and under one banner or another, and we're excited to... for our new chapter here.
0: Well, I'm liking this new chapter. So you got to get down here to Red Apple on 3rd Avenue, right across from City Hall. You got to see this stuff, and you got to see these deals. This place is pretty much unbeatable. So for Vista Radio here at Red Apple, I'm David, with David.
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this is David hanging out for Vista Radio at the brand new Red Apple here on 3rd Avenue West in Prince Rupert. It's their grand opening, and boy, you know how to do a grand opening. 40% off bedding, 40% off storage solutions, 40% off home decor, 40% off toys, and that's just barely scratching the surface. They've got incredible deals on, practically everything. But boy, some of the standouts here, 88 cents each cans of Campbell's soup, 99 cents for three packs of 85 gram Mr. Noodles, 88 cent boxes of Kraft Dinner, Act 2 buttered popcorn or butter lovers popcorn for the microwave, $1.77 each. It's just unbelievable how good the deals are in here. You have to come check this place out. When they say big brands, big savings, it's not just a catchphrase. They really do mean it. And like, they got so much stuff in here. They've expanded the store. It looks incredible. They've got clothing. Like, seriously, you can fill your entire wardrobe here for the summer. They've got their big summer vibes up sign. They've got the summer stuff in. So if you're planning on having some fun out in the water, at the beach, wherever, they have everything you could ever need for that and more. You got to come check this place out, 3rd Avenue West in Prince Rupert. It's Red Apple. Honestly, hard to miss. The big Red Apple sign certainly tells you where it is, right across from City Hall. Grab a flyer, grab a basket, and get shopping. You are going to love these deals. For Vista Radio, live here at Red Apple in Prince Rupert, I'm David.

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1: Hey, this is David live on location for Vista Radio at the brand new Red Apple on 3rd Avenue West in Prince Rupert. So if you've been listening to me, you've heard me talking about all these amazing deals in store on, like, everything. But that's not the only thing going on here. I mean, you know, sure, you can get a six-pack of 710-milliliter Coca-Cola for $4. But they've got a couple of giveaways going on right now. You can enter to win a $1,000 shopping spree. And I think there's even a giveaway going on for a TV here. So not only can you come in here and get some deals that are so good you feel like you're stealing stuff, you can also get maybe even a prize giveaway. You could walk out of here with a $1,000 shopping spree, or maybe even a new TV, or at least a slice of cake. I've seen a lot of people walking around with slices of cake. I might have to go investigate that for myself. But seriously, you got to get down here to the brand new Red Apple on 3rd Avenue. Red hot deals all across the store on food, fashion, and just about everything else. Also, check out their social media. They've got a Facebook and an Instagram. I'll bet you they're going to be posting some pretty good deals on there, so it's worth paying attention to. So get down here to Red Apple, 3rd Avenue West in Prince Rupert. Come say hi to me. I unfortunately gave away all my water bottles, so best I can give you now is a high five. Come say hi. Come check out all the deals, and you might just completely empty your shopping list coming here. 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
1: Hey, this is David hanging out at the brand new Red Apple here on 3rd Avenue West in Prince Rupert. Today was their big grand opening, and there are amazing deals all throughout the store. So I was just walking around checking out, well, as much as I could, to be honest with you, and man, I cannot believe the amount of stuff they have fit into this building. So you probably knew it as the Bargain Shop, and they've completely changed the layout. They're using the floor space quite effectively, but that doesn't mean you can't make it through the aisles with a shopping cart or anything like that. But boy, I was just looking, electric kettles, burners, they've got all sorts of different things for home decor, picture frames. There's summer seasonal stuff out ready to go so you can get ready to head to the beach or out on the water. They've got pop, in fact, I might buy them out of their pop shop, Lime Ricky. That's like my favorite pop. They got all sorts of stuff in here. Shampoo, soap, tons of clothing, watches, even some smart watches, all at really, really good prices. Pretty much anything you could ever need is all underneath this one roof. It's all here on 3rd Avenue West at the brand new Red Apple. Come check out the amazing deals, 40% off bedding, storage solutions, home decor, and toys, excluding everyday savings. But that stuff's so cheap, you don't even need the 40% off of it. Like, honestly, all these deals are incredible. You're going to walk out of here, you're going to look at your receipt and go, seriously, I saved that much money? It's definitely well worth checking out. Come take some things off your shopping list here at Red Apple. The grand opening today here on 3rd Avenue West in Prince Rupert, right across from City Hall. For Vista Radio here at Red Apple, I'm David.
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1: This is David hanging out at Red Apple here in Prince Rupert for Vista Radio, checking out all the deals for their grand opening. Now, I'm just taking a stroll through the clothing section right now. Tops from $17, bottoms from $17, and small to 3XL women's tees, $4. Man, these are some deals. But I couldn't help but notice there's a sign up here. The first Wednesday of every month here at Red Apple is Seniors Day. 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Donna Karen New York Shoes. 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Man, clearance pricing, great sales deals on everything. It's honestly almost a bit overwhelming. Get down here to Red Apple in Prince Rupert. There's also a couple of giveaways going on for a TV and an Energizer gift pack and a $1,000 shopping spree. And seeing how cheap everything is, that $1,000 shopping spree is going to go a pretty long way. So get down here to Red Apple, 3rd Avenue West in Prince Rupert across from City Hall. 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
1: Good afternoon, I'm Aiden McCloskey. With talks of LNG Canada's second phase continuing to build momentum, Kitimat's mayor is welcoming renewed support from both the provincial and federal governments for the proposed expansion project. The comments come after governments and LNG Canada announced an enhanced cooperation agreement tied to a potential final investment decision later this year. Kitimat Mayor Phil Girmuth said the continued support is a positive sign for the community.
2: Any announcement is positive, right? Of course, they've had all their permits in place for years now. They could have started phase two a while ago, but having other levels of government come in and just reiterate their support is nothing but good.
1: If approved, phase two would add two more liquefaction trains to the Kitimat facility, increasing LNG export capacity and bringing another major wave of construction activity to the region. A major fire heavily damaged the Terrace Bowling Center early Thursday morning after crews were called to the blaze at around 4:30 a.m. Terrace firefighters responded alongside Thornhill Fire Department crews to the fire on Lazelle Avenue, where much of the longtime community landmark was destroyed. The cause of the fire remains under joint investigation by the Terrace RCMP and the Terrace Fire Department. Canada's top court has agreed to hear BC's challenge of an appeal court ruling related to the province's mineral tenure system and DRIPA. Vista Radio's Emily Joveski has more.
3: A key part of the December ruling in favor of the Gitxaala First Nation said that disputes about whether provincial laws align with BC's reconciliation law, known as DRIPA, can be decided by courts. The province says that puts BC in a vulnerable legal position and has suggested amending or suspending parts of DRIPA. BC Attorney General Nikki Sharma said the province will continue discussions with First Nations on a solution to address the province's legal concerns about DRIPA. Gitxaala leaders say BC has attempted to deny accountability for its promises to align laws with Indigenous human rights standards. Emily Joveski, Vista News, Victoria.
1: Based on the most recent information, the Parliamentary Budget Officer estimates total government support to co-host the 2026 FIFA Men's World Cup to be just over $1 billion. That includes federal support of $473 million, with the remainder of the $593 million funded by other levels of government. Because Canada will be hosting 13 games, the estimated cost per game is $82 million. Officials say the amount aligns to past public spending to host World Cup events.
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1: In Terrace and Kitimat, a mix of sun and cloud today with a 30% chance of showers and a high of 17. Tonight, clouds move back in with showers developing this evening and a low of 6. In Prince Rupert, mainly cloudy conditions continue this afternoon with temperatures steady near 10. Tonight, cloudy with periods of rain beginning overnight and a low of 6. For Vista News, I'm Aiden McCloskey.
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1: Hey, this is David live on location for Vista Radio at the brand new Red Apple on 3rd Avenue West in Prince Rupert. So if you've been listening to me, you've heard me talking about all these amazing deals in store on, like, everything. But that's not the only thing going on here. I mean, you know, sure, you can get a six-pack of 710-milliliter Coca-Cola for $4. But they've got a couple of giveaways going on right now. You can enter to win a $1,000 shopping spree. And I think there's even a giveaway going on for a TV here. So not only can you come in here and get some deals that are so good you feel like you're stealing stuff, you can also get maybe even a prize giveaway. You could walk out of here with a $1,000 shopping spree or maybe even a new TV or at least a slice of cake. I've seen a lot of people walking around with slices of cake. I might have to go investigate that for myself. But seriously, you got to get down here to the brand new Red Apple on 3rd Avenue. Red hot deals all across the store on food, fashion, and just about everything else. Also, check out their social media. They've got a Facebook and an Instagram. I'll bet you they're going to be posting some pretty good deals on there, so it's worth paying attention to. So get down here to Red Apple, 3rd Avenue West in Prince Rupert. Come say hi to me. I unfortunately gave away all my water bottles, so best I can give you now is a high five. Come say hi. Come check out all the deals, and you might just completely empty your shopping list coming here. 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

0: Hey, this is David live on location for Vista Radio at the brand new Red Apple on 3rd Avenue West in Prince Rupert. So if you've been listening to me, you've heard me talking about all these amazing deals in store on, like, everything. But that's not the only thing going on here. I mean, you know, sure, you can get a six-pack of 710-milliliter Coca-Cola for $4. But they've got a couple of giveaways going on right now. You can enter to win a $1,000 shopping spree. And I think there's even a giveaway going on for a TV here. So not only can you come in here and get some deals that are so good you feel like you're stealing stuff, you can also get maybe even a prize giveaway. You could walk out of here with a $1,000 shopping spree or maybe even a new TV or at least a slice of cake. I've seen a lot of people walking around with slices of cake. Tons of clothing, great deals on those as well. And they've even got a $1,000 shopping spree giveaway going on. And a second giveaway, you could win yourself a TV. Yeah, this is the place to be today. These sale prices are on today and tomorrow for their grand opening celebration here at Red Apple. This place is hopping. Boy, they opened the doors at 9 o'clock this morning. There was hundreds of people lined up already. So get in here. They still have some of those free shopping bags to give away as well. Nice Red Apple shopping bag. Should look pretty good in your shopping bag wardrobe next to probably all the blue ones if it's anything like mine. So get down here to Red Apple, 3rd Avenue West in Prince Rupert, across from City Hall.
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1: Hey, this is David hanging out at the brand new Red Apple on 3rd Avenue West in Prince Rupert. 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

0: It's David hanging out at the brand new Red Apple in Prince Rupert. They're having their grand opening today and tomorrow with some amazing deals throughout every single thing in this entire store. 40% off bedding, storage solutions, home decor, and toys. But that's not where the fun ends. They've got a couple of giveaways going on right now. You can enter to win a $1,000 shopping spree. And with how good these prices are, that's going to go a pretty long way in this store. And they've got a second giveaway going on where you could win yourself a TV and an Energizer goodie pack. Wouldn't that be nice? Well, you got to get down here to Red Apple in Prince Rupert. This is not going to last forever. Like I said, it's their big grand opening event today and tomorrow. The bargain shop is no more. Red Apple stands in its place with a much better layout, way more stock, a great selection of everything from clothing to food to home decor. They've got a great seasonal section I was strolling through earlier. And this place is pretty incredible. You got to come check it out, 3rd Avenue West, across from City Hall here in downtown Rupert. This is a great store and definitely fills the niche of that blue-themed retailer that decided to up and tuck their tail between their legs and leave. Red Apple, it's a great store. Come check it out here in Prince Rupert. 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
1: Hey, it's David hanging out at Red Apple. It's their grand opening here on 3rd Avenue West in Prince Rupert. Big brands, big savings here. And, you know, sure, that's their slogan and all, but they really do mean it. There are some great deals all throughout the store, some real door crasher prices for their grand opening today and tomorrow. 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Gee, a really, really good selection of candy. I'm going to have to go check that out after this. And you got to come check out these deals. Plus, they've got two giveaways going on. You could win yourself a $1,000 shopping spree, and with the low prices in this Red Apple here, you're going to have that go a very long way. And they're giving away a TV and an Energizer goodie pack, so definitely worth coming and putting your name down for that, if not coming to do your shopping. So where the bargain shop used to be is now Red Apple. This place has just about everything under the sun that you would ever need, including a great seasonal section for the summer. I know with the cloudy weather today, it doesn't really look like summer is around the corner, but I promise you, it will be here before you know it. May as well get a jump start. Grab some pool noodles, some beach towels, and maybe even a bucket and a shovel to have some fun in the sand. Well, come check out Red Apple, 3rd Avenue West in Prince Rupert, across from City Hall. For Vista Radio, live here at Red Apple, I'm David.
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1: Hey, this is David hanging out at Red Apple. It's their grand opening here on 3rd Avenue West in Prince Rupert. If the loss of Walmart has you feeling a bit blue, like as blue as their shopping bags were, well, why not replace that blue with some Red Apple? This place is definitely filling that niche that Walmart did with just about anything and everything you need for your daily life. 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I was checking out the Spam earlier and the tinned beans. 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You will be very pleasantly surprised at what they've got and what prices you'll be paying. Come check out Red Apple. It's on 3rd Avenue West in Prince Rupert, right across from City Hall. It's where the bargain shop used to be. Red Apple, it's a great store. And you can come say hi to me. 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

Covered and The Watchman. Good afternoon. I'm Steve Little. You are up here on the coast. Nice to have you along. Before that, The Police and Every Little Thing She Does Is Magic. There's a documentary on Netflix. It's called Everyone Stares. Have a look at it. It was done by Andy Summers, and it really goes into touring with The Police and even in the reunion concerts and how they got together and stuff. And it's pretty cool. Coming up in just a moment, we'll get to music for you from Linkin Park.

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hanging around. I'm Steve Little. Good afternoon. I hope that you're having a great day so far. Boy, oh boy, those playoffs last night. The Canadians, who knew? 6-2 over the Hurricanes last night. Can they keep that momentum up? Well, we can hope. Golden Knights and Avalanche on the ice tonight. We'll see how they do. Golden Knights surprisingly took out the Avalanche, the best team in the NHL. They're 27 points different by the end of the season. So, yeah, this run that the Knights are on is really something. Coming up in a moment, 54-40, but right now it's Valerie and Stevie Winwood right here on the coast.

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Manfred Mann's Earth Band and Blinded by the Light, a song written by the boss, Bruce Springsteen. It's 11 degrees out at the Digby Island Airport. We've reached our high here on the North Coast. Lows tonight down to 7. Cloudy conditions do continue, with it being a little bit windy a little bit later on. Right now, Money Honey, State of Shock on the coast.

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More Without You and You Too here. 99.1 Prince Rupert Coast FM. I'm Steve Little. Just a quick reminder that if you plan to go to the Kispiox Music Festival, which is, of course, the third week in July, you can go to their webpage. It's all electronic this year. All the tickets have to be bought in advance online. You can't just go up to the gate and get in. So if you're making plans to go to the Kispiox Music Festival, you've got to have tickets in advance. And I'll just suggest to you that you get them early because it will be sold out. So go over to the website, go and have a look and get your tickets because it's the lineup. It looks incredible. It's so nice to be back for the Kispiox Music Festival. Here's Alanis Morissette right on the coast.

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in the Light and Honeymoon Suite right here on the coast. I'm Steve Little. Well, we're going to talk this hour about firefighters that rescue 25 million bees. That's coming up as well. We'll talk about the new Made and Played in Canada, the website, and of course, we're still looking for a sales superstar. In a moment, KT Tunstall, but it's a classic from Bob Seger and Night Moves on the coast.

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Wailers and Is This Love? John Lennon once said of reggae, it's the future of rock and roll. Yep. We love our reggae, but maybe not quite as big as some other formats, but still pretty cool stuff. The movie, Is This Love? It's amazing. If you haven't seen that, make sure that you see the Bob Marley documentary. It's very cool. Nickelback's coming up in a moment, but right now, Small Town John Cougar Mellencamp on the coast.

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Prince Royal and Lord right here on the coast. It seems that firefighters were called into action. They helped save approximately 25 million bees from a broken down semi-truck amid rising temperatures. As mechanics worked on the vehicle, firefighters misted the trailer to keep the bees cool, as prolonged exposure to heat poses a risk of death due to overheating. The truck carried 480 hives, each housing 40,000 to 60,000 honeybees. White hot. Here's Red Ryder on the coast.

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Against All Odds, from the movie of the same name and Phil Collins. We are really proud here at Vista to launch Made and Played in Canada. 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It's an initiative to support emerging Canadian artists. If you're a musician and you write original songs, make sure you head over and have a look at madeandplayedincanada.com and get your band signed up. Some cool stuff. Fall from Grace, Amanda Marshall, on the coast.

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1: Good afternoon. I'm Logan Flint. With talks of LNG Canada's second phase continuing to build momentum, Kitimat's mayor is welcoming renewed support from both the provincial and federal governments for the proposed expansion project. The comments come after governments and LNG Canada announced an enhanced cooperation agreement tied to a potential final investment decision later this year. Kitimat Mayor Phil Gurmuth said the continued support is a positive sign for the community.
2: Any announcement is positive, right? Of course, they've had all their permits in place for years now. They could have started phase two a while ago, but having other levels of government come in and just reiterate their support is nothing but good.
1: If approved, phase two would add two more liquefaction trains to the Kitimat facility, increased LNG export capacity, and bringing another major wave of construction activity to the region. The city of Prince Rupert said it's heading into one of the busiest construction seasons in community history, with around $150 million in planned capital projects proposed for 2026. Here's Aidan McCloskey with more.
3: Prince Rupert is preparing for a major year of construction, with the city moving ahead on dozens of infrastructure and utility projects across the community. In a new progress report released Friday, officials said the BIG project is now entering a more active construction phase, with more than $50 million in spending expected this year alone. The report also highlights ongoing work tied to water infrastructure, sewer upgrades, bridge repairs, and landfill improvements. City officials thanked residents for their patience as construction continues across the community, warning residents to expect ongoing road closures and temporary service disruptions. Ada McCloskey, Vista News.
1: The Site C Dam in northwestern BC has been officially named after the late Premier John Horgan. Horgan said in 2017 the province would reluctantly move forward with the controversial and over-budget project. The project just southwest of Fort St. John came into full operation last August after 10 years of construction. Premier David Eby announced the new name yesterday at an event at the legislature.
4: The Site C Dam will be renamed the John Horgan Dam and Generating Station.
1: The reservoir has been named Neche Migue, a name put forward by local First Nations that means Dreamer Lake. And Alberta's future will be decided by Albertans, not the courts. That's from Premier Danielle Smith as she announced a referendum question to be posed in October. It will ask residents if Alberta should remain a province of Canada or if the government should start the legal process to hold a binding provincial referendum on whether or not Alberta should separate from Canada. Smith says she and her government support staying in Canada but calls an earlier legal decision over a petition requesting a referendum on leaving Canada a mistake and undemocratic. She says the province will be appealing all the way to the Supreme Court if need be, but adds the process could drag on for years.
0: Coast weather.
1: In Terrace and Kitimat could see rain starting tonight with a low of 6. Tomorrow, more rain, maybe some thunderstorms with a high of 10. More rain on Sunday with a high of 8 and on Monday with a high of 14. In Prince Rupert tonight could see some rain starting with a low of 6. Tomorrow, a high of 11 with rain ending by the afternoon. More rain expected on Sunday with a high of 10 and on Monday with a high of 13. For Vista News, I'm Logan Flint.
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little after 4 o'clock as we move forward on this Friday. Yeah, you're almost off work. The lake, the beach, the camping. Oh, it's May. Don't you love it? Coming up this hour, we've got music for you in just a little bit. We'll hear from Stevie Nicks, and we'll hear from Fountains of Wayne. But right now, Rockin' Me in the Steve Miller Band.

who got the title from Tom Petty's wife. He thought Tom Petty's wife had said he's on the edge of 17. She loved the line and kept it and wrote the song around that. I've got one for you. Listen to this. This guy walked into a liquor store and shoplifted a bottle of vodka. But somewhere between the vodka aisle and the exit, he got distracted by the lady behind the counter. 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She didn't call him. No, instead, she called the cops. And they looked him up. Stacy's mom, Fountains of Wayne, on the coast.

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Now, it's happening in Terrace, June 7th, from 1 o'clock at the Millennium Trail. Now, you are welcome. All Prince Rupert residents, Port Ed residents, are welcome to come on out and run, walk, bike, or stroll. There will be refreshments and some crafts for the children. For more information, you can check out a Terrace Race for the Kids Facebook page, but it'd certainly be a really nice thing to do to go up to Terrace and take part in the RBC Race for the Kids on June 7th.